0: You're listening to our special Canada Day version of our Cross Canada Country Countdown. That was song number 4, as voted by you. The James Barker Band, Over All Over Again.
1: Number 3.
0: Terry Clark grew up in Medicine Hat, Alberta. And no matter how many years she spent in Nashville, or how many stages she's played on around the world, she never forgot where she came from. She wrote Northern Girl about exactly that. The pull of home, the pride of your roots, and the fact that no matter where life takes you, some things just don't change. It peaked at number 8 on the Canadian country chart and became one of those songs that resonated deeply with anyone who grew up in a small town in Canada. Here was song number 3. This is Northern Girl from Terry Clark.

0: From coast to coast, everyone loves Terry Clark. You voted her for song number 3 on our special countdown. That was Northern Girl. So we're getting close to the final 2. Are you curious as to what you all voted for? I know I am. But first, we're going to have another taste of the future of country music when we return to the Cross Canada Country Countdown.
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0: 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Today, it's been all about the songs that have made Canadian country what it is. Your votes, your favorites, the ones that define us. But the next chapter, well, it's already being written. The next Dean Brody or the next Paul Brandt, they are out there right now putting in the work, finding their sound. Made and Played in Canada is where we find them first. 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
6: Hey guys, I'm Bradley Hale from Heidelberg, Ontario, and this is the Cross Canada Country Countdown. And this is my song, County Line 5. This song's about the way I grew up, and specifically about growing up on my grandparents' farm, and how I don't get to spend as much time as I'd like to there anymore. But how sometimes a song can bring me right back to some of my favorite moments up there.
0: Here is Bradley Hale with County Line 5.

0: That was one of our made and played songs from Bradley Hale. County Line 5.
1: Number 2.
0: Dean Brody has always had a knack for capturing what it means to be Canadian. And this one does it better than almost anything. Canadian Girls. It came out in 2012, and one critic described it perfectly as a honky-tonk rebuttal to the Beach Boys' Ode to California Women. The chorus drills its way into your head as Brody sings the praises of any woman who can fire up a wood stove, sing along to Gordon Lightfoot, and look sexy in a toque. Renee goes on to write us, I think it's a great reminder to everyone that women rule. People across Canada spoke, and we listened. You chose this for our second song, song number 2 on our special edition countdown. Here now with Canadian Girls, this is Dean Brody.

0: And how perfect was that song for our special Canadian version of the countdown? That was song number two from Dean Brody, Canadian Girls.
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0: We are down to the number one song, the song that you all chose. The Envelope, Please. Your number one all-time favorite Canadian country song as voted by our listeners, Shania Twain. Shania Twain wrote this song while working at a resort in Huntsville, Ontario. She was there supporting her brothers and sisters after her parents tragically died in a car crash. Shania has given credit to the drag performers she met working there as the inspiration for the whole idea. The song came together rather quickly. Mutt Lang had the riff going, and Shania says the lyrics just came out of nowhere. It won her a Grammy. It's been performed at the Super Bowl, and the music video has 394 million views on YouTube. 30 years later, it still starts every party. Here's the number one song that you all chose. This is Shania Twain. Man, I feel like a woman.
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2: It's BMAC and Carly with Made and Played in Canada from Kelowna, and it is a privilege to speak with Brad Krause from Kelowna as well. Good morning, Brad.
3: Good morning. Oh, my God. What an honor. Thanks for having me on. You guys are amazing at what you guys are putting together.
4: Well, hey, I mean, we thought of you immediately when Made and Played in Canada was released. Phase one was out when people were able to submit their original Canadian independent music, and phase two has been released, and I've already been on your site as you're listed in Kelowna, so one of the BC artists, because you can go by province, you can go by genre, but Brad Krause has got a bunch of great songs in there right now, and I've already liked all of them.
3: Nice!
2: So Brad, tell us about yourself.
3: Well, I've been here since 1989, and I've been playing music for a lot of years. Was never really a strong writer, but there were songs that I certainly was proud of that I made some demos for, and just trying to figure out how to bring the craft that I've been working on for all these years to other people's ears, and maybe they could feel something, some emotion, because you know what music does for us all. So I've been here since night playing, performing, probably 50 weeks a year for the last, I won't say how many decades, but really lucky that I am able to do what I love to do. I've been playing music all my life, and it's like it's part of my blood, and I don't think I will ever stop until I drop.
4: So what do you think got you into it? Like, what made this passion appear in your life?
3: Well, this is funny, because I used to live in Kamloops, and a buddy of mine, we were out on the beach out at Scott Creek, and we were probably 17 years old, sitting on the beach. He's got an acoustic guitar, and he's showing some chords, and he goes, "Hey, play this, because he's going to play some solos." And it was just a really simple song. So I learned this on the beach, and he started singing and playing some lead to it. And all of a sudden, all these girls started showing up. I went, "That's what I want to do."
2: The girls or the music?
3: The girls. Well,
4: Carly. Maybe both.
2: Okay.
3: Yeah, no, it's just one of those things where I'd realized what it does for people, brought some attention, and what it made people feel. Like, that's a cool thing to do. So I just, from about night, soon as I turned 19, I went to this little pub, did a talent contest, and they offered me a job. I just turned 19, off on the road I went, so I've been playing ever since.
2: Oh, okay. Now, who would you say some of your influences are, Brad?
5: My influences, it's a big variety of music. I love all kinds of music, but I grew up with a great record collection from my parents who were hippies, and so everything from Leonard Skinner, Doobie Brothers, Donnie Lee Hooker, to anything new. I was exposed to a lot of genres, but I would say probably some of my biggest ones would be ZZ Top when I was growing up. Doobie Brothers, definitely. B.B. King. Those are big influences. And as I got older, it turned into, you know, Pearl Jam and things like that. So, yeah.
4: Speaking of music, let's get to one of your songs. What are you currently, like, promoting right now? What's your newest single?
5: Well, some of these songs I wrote quite a while ago, and I'm bringing them back again. Goodbye is a big one, because it seems to really impact a lot of people, that so far the feedback I've got was they feel something out of it. And that's really what I want, is I want to be able to reach out to people and feel an emotion with the song. So that seems to be a pretty popular one. And so Goodbye is a big one.
4: Okay, well, let's get to it. Here's Brad Krause with Goodbye on Made and Played in Canada.

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1: Breaker 1-9, this here's a rubber duck. You got a copy on me, Pigpen? Come on. Yeah, 10-4, Pigpen, for sure, for sure. By golly, it's clean clear to Flagtown. Come on. Yeah, it's a big 10-4 there, Pigpen. Yeah, we definitely got the front door. Good buddy, mercy sakes alive. Looks like we got us a convoy.
2: It was the dark of the moon on the 6th of June in a Kenworth pulling logs. Cab over Pete with a reefer on and a Jimmy hauling hogs. We was headed for Bear on I-10 about a mile out of Shaggy Town. I says, Pigpen, this here's the rubber duck and I'm about to put the hammer down.

0: them hawks?
1: Yeah, 10-4, about 5 miles or so. 10, roger. Them hawks is getting intense up here.
2: By the time we got into Tulsa town, we had 85 trucks and all. But there's a roadblock up on the clover leaf, and them bears are wall to wall. And them Smokies as thick as bugs on a bumper. They even had a bear in the air. I says, calling all trucks, this here's the duck. We about to go a-hunting bear.

0: pig pen, you're still too close. Yeah, them hogs is starting to close up my sinuses. Mercy sakes, you better back off another 10.
1: Well, we rolled up Interstate 44 like a rocket sled on rails. Oh, we tore up all of our swindle sheets and left them sitting on the scales. By the time we hit that Chi-town, them bears was a-getting smart. He brought up some reinforcements from the Illinois National Guard. There's

0: went for broke with 1,000 screaming trucks and 11 long-haired friends of Jesus in a chartreuse microbus.
1: Rubber duck is Sodbuster, come over. Yeah, 10-4 Sodbuster, listen, you want to put that microbus in behind that suicide jockey? Yeah, he's hauling dynamite, man.
0: We laid a strip for the Jersey Shore and prepared to cross the line. I could see the bridge was lined with bears, but I didn't have a doggone dime. I says, Pigpen, this here's a rubber duck. We just ain't a-gonna pay no toll. So we crashed the gate doing 98. I says, let them truckers roll.

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1: Good morning, I'm Chris Adams, and here's your Country 840 News for Thursday, July the 2nd. 100 Mile House RCMP responded to a break-and-enter and assault. Sergeant Brian Lamb says members were called to a residence on Gibson Road in the Horse Lake Road area back on June 23rd.
2: Police attended and determined that an adult male had entered a residence and allegedly assaulted an occupant. The male was not known to the occupants of the home. Police located the male still on the property and arrested him without incident.
1: Lamb says police determined that the male had been operating a motor vehicle and observations of drug impairment were made. A drug recognition expert was called in from Williams Lake to conduct further testing for impairment. The male was held in custody pending a bail hearing. 47-year-old Earl Taylor has been released and is now charged with break and enter with intent to commit an indictable offense. He's due back in court on July 7th. An elderly man was rescued by Central Caribou Search and Rescue on Tuesday north of Williams Lake. RCMP confirmed that a vehicle went off the road on Highway 97 North near Lynn Creek Road. Staff Sergeant Brad McKinnon says the vehicle went down an embankment and struck a tree. McKinnon says that the man did not appear to be seriously hurt, but was taken to hospital by ambulance as a precaution. He says the cause of the accident is still under investigation. Four Indigenous communities in the Prince George Vanderhoof area have acquired the former Canfor Plateau sawmill property. It's part of a plan to develop the newly formed Enchico Industrial Park, which will include BC Hydro assuming a four-year lease for Phase 1 of the North Coast Transmission Line. In addition, this industrial property can provide support to leases that require power, highway access, rail access, and diversified workforce in the region. The announcement was made on Tuesday. And the Caribou Regional District, in partnership with West Chilcotin Search and Rescue, will be conducting a mock evacuation notification exercise this weekend. It will be taking place this Saturday from 9 a.m. till noon in the Tatla Lake Village and is designed to help emergency responders practice evacuation notification procedures and strengthen emergency preparedness efforts in the region. CRD said residents may notice an increased presence of emergency vehicles and personnel that day and that there is no danger to the public and no action is required unless specifically advised as part of the training exercise. All personnel involved will be clearly identified and will not be asking for or collecting any personal information. The CRD said a limited number of residences may receive a mock evacuation notification and information package. These exercises have been held in the Bushy Lake and 150 Mile House areas last month. In sports and Major League Baseball, as the Toronto Blue Jays over the New York Mets 9-3, Jared Young of Prince George went 0-for-3 with the Mets. The Jays are off until Friday when they head to Seattle to play the Mariners. In soccer, there are three Wednesday games in the knockout stage. It was England over Congo 2-1, Belgium over Senegal 3-2, and United States over Bosnia-Herzegovina 2-0. There are three elimination games today at the World Cup, Spain against Austria, Portugal versus Croatia, and Switzerland against Algeria. Canada will play Morocco in the round of 16 Saturday in Houston at 10 a.m. And after two rounds at the BC Junior Boys Golf Provincials in Oliver, the Caribou's golfers have not made the cut. Quinnell's Kobe Johnson was 14 over after two rounds with scores of 77 and 81, and Williams Lake's Cale Fulton was 30 over and had rounds of 88 and 86. The top 50% of the field plus ties moved on to round three today and the final round tomorrow at the Canyon Desert Golf Club. For these stories and more, and to sign up for news alerts, go to MyCaribouNow.com. Good morning, everybody. What do we got going on out there today? Well, let's have a look. Well, according to the forecast, you're looking at mainly sunny skies, and until this afternoon anyway, got a chance of showers late this afternoon and a risk of a thunderstorm, highs of 18 for tonight, or for today rather. For tonight, lows of 8, clouds, and a chance of showers into the evening. Again, you got that risk of a thunderstorm as well. Currently around the area here in 100 Mile House, we are sitting at about 7 degrees at the 108. Clinton is coming in at about 5 degrees this morning, and Lone Butte is coming in at about 5 degrees as well. On the roads, just having a look to see what's going on here, they are not listing the paving between here and Williams Lake anymore, so I guess maybe they're done that. That's good. Just watch for utility work being done here and there on the highways, and that seems to be about it. If you got something for me, let me know, 395-1393.
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1: 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My name is Chris Adams. Welcome to the BX Morning Show, Thursday edition, back at in the saddle after Canada Day. Here's Dylan Scott.

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1: It's JoJo Mason and Broken Umbrella here on Country 840. Good morning, everybody. Happy 2nd of July. Canada Day yesterday was a fantastic day. I was at the 108. Of course, I was out there all day, actually. Had the truck out there with the cruisers. And, man, those burgers they make are just awesome. They really are. Citizen of the Year, Val Severin, South Caribbean Citizen of the Year for 2026. Congratulations, Val. It was just a honor to be up there with all those folks, and that was amazing. Let's see, what we got going on today? Well, we have the Road Hammers in your spotlight. We've got two bits and something to think about, as we always do. We're going to be talking to the car show guys in a little while. Well, probably about 8 o'clock or so. Imagine those guys coming in. We're going to be talking about hot July nights. That's coming up, not too far away. And we'll just keep you going. You got something for me, give me a call, 395-1393. Well, let's get through our Thursday, gang. Here's the Rec Laws.

0: That's Blake Shelton and Old Red here on Country 840. It's 19 minutes after 6 o'clock. Taking a look, see what we've got on your weather for today for you. Well, it says mainly sunny here. Increasing clouds as noon rolls around, though. And you are looking at chance of showers late this afternoon. Risk of a thunderstorm as well. That's going to carry on right into the evening. Highs of 18 for today and lows of 8 overnight for tonight. For tomorrow, sun, cloud, clouds in the afternoon, chance of showers once again, risk of a thunderstorm. Yeah, pretty much the same thing. Highs of 21 for tomorrow, though. Lows of 8 for tomorrow night. Right now, here in town, we are sitting at about 7 degrees. 6 degrees at the 108, 5 degrees down in Clinton, and 5 degrees in Lone Butte this morning. Well, Hot July Nights is on the go, on the way, I should say. It is going to be on the 17th, 18th, and 19th. We're going to be talking about Hot July Nights a little bit later on this morning. Tell you all about it.
1: That was some party thanks to my buddy's beer and joint. 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
1: Good morning, I'm Chris Adams, and here's your Country 840 News for Thursday, July the 2nd. 100 Mile House RCMP responded to a break-and-enter and assault. Sergeant Brian Lamb says members were called to a residence on Gibson Road in the Horse Lake Road area back on June 23rd.
2: Police attended and determined that an adult male had entered a residence and allegedly assaulted an occupant. The male was not known to the occupants of the home. Police located the male still on the property and arrested him without incident.
1: Lamb says police determined that the male had been operating a motor vehicle and observations of drug impairment were made. A drug recognition expert was called in from Williams Lake to conduct further testing for impairment. The male was held in custody pending a bail hearing. 47-year-old Earl Taylor has been released and is now charged with break and enter with intent to commit an indictable offense. He's due back in court on July 7th. An elderly man was rescued by Central Caribou Search and Rescue on Tuesday north of Williams Lake. RCMP confirmed that a vehicle went off the road on Highway 97 North near Lynn Creek Road. Staff Sergeant Brad McKinnon says the vehicle went down an embankment and struck a tree. McKinnon says that the man did not appear to be seriously hurt, but was taken to hospital by ambulance as a precaution. He says the cause of the accident is still under investigation. Four Indigenous communities in the Prince George Vanderhoof area have acquired the former Canfor Plateau sawmill property. It's part of a plan to develop the newly formed Enchico Industrial Park, which will include BC Hydro assuming a 4-year lease for Phase 1 of the North Coast Transmission Line. In addition, this industrial property can provide support to leases that require power, highway access, rail access, and diversified workforce in the region. The announcement was made on Tuesday. And the Caribou Regional District, in partnership with West Chilcotin Search and Rescue, will be conducting a mock evacuation notification exercise this weekend. It will be taking place this Saturday from 9 a.m. till noon in the Tatla Lake Village and is designed to help emergency responders practice evacuation notification procedures and strengthen emergency preparedness efforts in the region. CRD said residents may notice an increased presence of emergency vehicles and personnel that day and that there is no danger to the public and no action is required unless specifically advised as part of the training exercise. All personnel involved will be clearly identified and will not be asking for or collecting any personal information. The CRD said a limited number of residences may receive a mock evacuation notification and information package. These exercises have been held in the Bushy Lake and 150 Mile House areas last month. In sports and Major League Baseball, as the Toronto Blue Jays over the New York Mets 9-3, Jared Young of Prince George went 0-for-3 with the Mets. The Jays are off until Friday when they head to Seattle to play the Mariners. In soccer, there are three Wednesday games in the knockout stage. It was England over Congo 2-1, Belgium over Senegal 3-2, and United States over Bosnia-Herzegovina 2-0. There are three elimination games today at the World Cup, Spain against Austria, Portugal versus Croatia, and Switzerland against Algeria. Canada will play Morocco in the round of 16 Saturday in Houston at 10 a.m. And after two rounds at the BC Junior Boys Golf Provincials in Oliver, the Caribou's golfers have not made the cut. Quinnell's Kobe Johnson was 14 over after two rounds with scores of 77 and 81, and Williams Lake's Cale Fulton was 30 over and had rounds of 88 and 86. The top 50% of the field plus ties moved on to round three today and the final round tomorrow at the Canyon Desert Golf Club. For these stories and more and to sign up for news alerts, go to mycariboonow.com.

There's Brothers Osborne all night here on Country 840, and they'll leave you in suspense for what the weather is going to do today. Well, there you go. Mainly sunny for the first part of it anyway, and it's going to change to a chance of showers late this afternoon. Risk of a thunderstorm late this afternoon as well. Highs of 18, lows of 8 for tonight. All that's going to carry on right into the evening. Right now here in town, we're sitting at 7 degrees, 7 degrees at the 108. Clinton is at 6 degrees, Lone Butte is at 6 degrees as well. On the roads, things are looking good. Not much going on out there to tell you about, which is nice. Looks like the paving is wrapped up north of 100 Mile House. Just watch for utility work here and there. And if the paving is still going on out there, somebody give me a shout and let me know, please. I would appreciate it.

0: That's Cody Johnson in the fall here on Country 840. Let's have a look and see what kind of a day we're going to have. Well, let's see. It is Thirsty Thursday currently in the U.S. Why wait until Friday to start your July 4th weekend? Well, I don't know. Did we start ours on Tuesday? I don't recall. Anyway, apparently it's also World UFO Day. Oh, that's interesting. According to a poll, 44% of people believe the government hides information about UFOs. It's also I Forgot Day, day to make amends of all the things that you've forgotten. Oh, there's a list. Oh, wow. Let's see what else we got here. What's something that became 10 times more fun once you stopped caring if you were good at it? This is a Reddit question. Sex. Okay, fair enough. Singing in the car. Dancing. Yeah, dance like no one's watching. Yeah. Cooking. Golf. Playing pickleball. Working out. Okay. cycling and running. We're all in the top 10 there. Right on. Let's see. What else is going on here? Looks like that's about it for today. And if it's your having a good day, I'm with you.
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0: That's Adam Gregory and the World Could Use a Cowboy here on Country 840. It is about 8 minutes to go until 7 o'clock and time for the comedy break. On the break today, well, it is the 4th of July across the border in a couple of days. And here's Arj Barker talking about fireworks.
1: Americans love 4th of July, too. I mean, that's our day. Did you know, I read this on the internet, 4th of July is more popular in this country than in any other country in the whole world? No, it's true. Because that's our day. That's the day you can wake up and say, yes, it's 4th of July, and I love my country. And because I love my country, I'm going to shoot explosive rockets out of an empty Heineken bottle in my backyard during what is arguably the driest week of the year. Because I love my country. And sometimes in order to prove you love something, you gotta burn that down!
0: Yeah, that's par for the course, I think. There you go, there's your comedy break for today, and, well, if you're over the border, happy 4th of July in a few days.
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1: Good morning, I'm Chris Adams, and here's your Country 840 News for Thursday, July the 2nd. 100 Mile House RCMP responded to a break-and-enter and assault. Sergeant Brian Lamb says members were called to a residence on Gibson Road in the Horse Lake Road area back on June 23rd.
2: Police attended and determined that an adult male had entered a residence and allegedly assaulted an occupant. The male was not known to the occupants of the home. Police located the male still on the property and arrested him without incident.
1: Lamb says police determined that the male had been operating a motor vehicle and observations of drug impairment were made. A drug recognition expert was called in from Williams Lake to conduct further testing for impairment. The male was held in custody pending a bail hearing. 47-year-old Earl Taylor has been released and is now charged with break and enter with intent to commit an indictable offense. He's due back in court on July 7th. An elderly man was rescued by Central Caribou Search and Rescue on Tuesday north of Williams Lake. RCMP confirmed that a vehicle went off the road on Highway 97 North near Lynn Creek Road. Staff Sergeant Brad McKinnon says the vehicle went down an embankment and struck a tree. McKinnon says that the man did not appear to be seriously hurt, but was taken to hospital by ambulance as a precaution. He says the cause of the accident is still under investigation. Four Indigenous communities in the Prince George Vanderhoof area have acquired the former Canfor Plateau sawmill property. It's part of a plan to develop the newly formed Enchico Industrial Park, which will include BC Hydro assuming a four-year lease for Phase 1 of the North Coast Transmission Line. In addition, this industrial property can provide support to leases that require power, highway access, rail access, and diversified workforce in the region. The announcement was made on Tuesday. And the Caribou Regional District, in partnership with West Chilcotin Search and Rescue, will be conducting a mock evacuation notification exercise this weekend. It will be taking place this Saturday from 9 a.m. till noon in the Tatla Lake Village and is designed to help emergency responders practice evacuation notification procedures and strengthen emergency preparedness efforts in the region. CRD said residents may notice an increased presence of emergency vehicles and personnel that day and that there is no danger to the public and no action is required unless specifically advised as part of the training exercise. All personnel involved will be clearly identified and will not be asking for or collecting any personal information. The CRD said a limited number of residences may receive a mock evacuation notification and information package. These exercises have been held in the Bushy Lake and 150 Mile House areas last month. In sports and Major League Baseball, as the Toronto Blue Jays over the New York Mets 9-3, Jared Young of Prince George went 0-for-3 with the Mets. The Jays are off until Friday when they head to Seattle to play the Mariners. In soccer, there are three Wednesday games in the knockout stage. It was England over Congo 2-1, Belgium over Senegal 3-2, and United States over Bosnia-Herzegovina 2-0. There are three elimination games today at the World Cup, Spain against Austria, Portugal versus Croatia, and Switzerland against Algeria. Canada will play Morocco in the round of 16 Saturday in Houston at 10 a.m. And after two rounds at the BC Junior Boys Golf Provincials in Oliver, the Caribou's golfers have not made the cut. Quinnell's Kobe Johnson was 14 over after two rounds with scores of 77 and 81, and Williams Lake's Cale Fulton was 30 over and had rounds of 88 and 86. The top 50% of the field plus ties moved on to round three today and the final round tomorrow at the Canyon Desert Golf Club. For these stories and more, and to sign up for news alerts, go to MyCaribouNow.com.
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1: Absolutely. It's 4 minutes after 7 o'clock. Checking on the weather for the day. Well, nice and sunny out there right now, but it is supposed to get cloudy later on. Chance of showers, risk of a thunderstorm this afternoon, rolling into the evening, and a high of 18 for today. Lows of 8 overnight for tonight. Right now here in town, we're sitting about 8 degrees. 8 degrees at the 108. Clinton is coming in at about... Well, they were coming in at 6. Yeah, they're still coming in right around 6 degrees down there. Out on the roads, watch for some work being done here in town. They're just putting some signs out here on, oh, it's on Alder Avenue or on 4th Street here, but right at my intersection here, they've got a couple of signs out, so watch for work being done right here. And everything else seems to be looking pretty good so far. If you got something for me, I'd love to hear about it. 395-1393, please. Here's Parmalee.

0: Chris Young, I'm coming over here on Country 840. It's 15 minutes after 7 o'clock. Time for the spotlight. Time for the spotlight. Okay, hang on. Time for the spotlight.
1: It's time for the Country 840 Spotlight. Taking a look at the greatest artist of country music from yesterday and today, and the songs that made them stars.
0: It's Country 840 Spotlight, and we're continuing our look at the Roadhammers this week. After 5 years together, the group went on hiatus after one last show on December 31st, 2010 in Langley, B.C. The group reformed in 2013 and released Wheel 19. In May 2017, the Roadhammers released their latest album, which is The Squeeze. They're known for their energetic and highly entertaining live shows. They're a fan favorite, of course, and the Roadhammers have toured extensively, including runs in Europe and Australia. They've released a total of 6 albums to date. And in keeping with their tour schedule, here's the Roadhammers with I've Been Everywhere.

There you go. That's Roadhammers. I've been everywhere, man. That's an awesome song. It was awesome when Hank Snow did it, too. So there you go. It is 20 minutes after 7 o'clock here at Country 840. Looking pretty sunny out there right now, but it's supposed to cloud over later on this afternoon. You are looking at a chance of showers and a chance of a thunderstorm once again as the afternoon goes on. And you're looking at a high of, well, I had it here. There we go. A high of 18 for today and a low of 8 overnight. Carry on. 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
1: Good morning, I'm Chris Adams, and here's your Country 840 News for Thursday, July the 2nd. 100 Mile House RCMP responded to a break-and-enter and assault. Sergeant Brian Lamb says members were called to a residence on Gibson Road in the Horse Lake Road area back on June 23rd.
2: Police attended and determined that an adult male had entered a residence and allegedly assaulted an occupant. The male was not known to the occupants of the home. Police located the male still on the property and arrested him without incident.
1: Lamb says police determined that the male had been operating a motor vehicle and observations of drug impairment were made. A drug recognition expert was called in from Williams Lake to conduct further testing for impairment. The male was held in custody pending a bail hearing. 47-year-old Earl Taylor has been released and is now charged with break and enter with intent to commit an indictable offense. He's due back in court on July 7th. An elderly man was rescued by Central Caribou Search and Rescue on Tuesday north of Williams Lake. RCMP confirmed that a vehicle went off the road on Highway 97 North near Lynn Creek Road. Staff Sergeant Brad McKinnon says the vehicle went down an embankment and struck a tree. McKinnon says that the man did not appear to be seriously hurt, but was taken to hospital by ambulance as a precaution. He says the cause of the accident is still under investigation. Four Indigenous communities in the Prince George Vanderhoof area have acquired the former Canfor Plateau sawmill property. It's part of a plan to develop the newly formed Enchico Industrial Park, which will include BC Hydro assuming a 4-year lease for Phase 1 of the North Coast Transmission Line. In addition, this industrial property can provide support to leases that require power, highway access, rail access, and diversified workforce in the region. The announcement was made on Tuesday. And the Caribou Regional District, in partnership with West Chilcotin Search and Rescue, will be conducting a mock evacuation notification exercise this weekend. It will be taking place this Saturday from 9 a.m. till noon in the Tatla Lake Village and is designed to help emergency responders practice evacuation notification procedures and strengthen emergency preparedness efforts in the region. CRD said residents may notice an increased presence of emergency vehicles and personnel that day and that there is no danger to the public and no action is required unless specifically advised as part of the training exercise. All personnel involved will be clearly identified and will not be asking for or collecting any personal information. The CRD said a limited number of residences may receive a mock evacuation notification and information package. These exercises have been held in the Bushy Lake and 150 Mile House areas last month. In sports and Major League Baseball, as the Toronto Blue Jays over the New York Mets 9-3, Jared Young of Prince George went 0-for-3 with the Mets. The Jays are off until Friday when they head to Seattle to play the Mariners. In soccer, there are three Wednesday games in the knockout stage. It was England over Congo 2-1, Belgium over Senegal 3-2, and United States over Bosnia-Herzegovina 2-0. There are three elimination games today at the World Cup, Spain against Austria, Portugal versus Croatia, and Switzerland against Algeria. Canada will play Morocco in the round of 16 Saturday in Houston at 10 a.m. And after two rounds at the BC Junior Boys Golf Provincials in Oliver, the Caribou's golfers have not made the cut. Quinnell's Kobe Johnson was 14 over after two rounds with scores of 77 and 81, and Williams Lake's Cale Fulton was 30 over and had rounds of 88 and 86. The top 50% of the field plus ties moved on to round three today and the final round tomorrow at the Canyon Desert Golf Club. For these stories and more, and to sign up for news alerts, go to MyCaribouNow.com. Check it on your weather for today. According to the fine folks in Environment Canada, we're looking at sunshine at least until noon or so. Then it gets to increasingly cloudy after that. Chance of showers late this afternoon, risk of a thunderstorm, and all that is going to carry on right into the evening. You're looking at highs of 18 and a low of 8 overnight for tonight. For tomorrow, sun, cloud, and a risk of a thunderstorm as well. Highs of 21. Chance of showers, this is not a recording. Clouds and a chance of showers and lows of 8 for tomorrow night. Right now here in town, we're sitting at 10 degrees, 9 degrees at the 108. Clinton is at, I can tell you, well, maybe I can't. Oh, they're sitting at right around 10 degrees as well. On the roads, things are okay. Out on the highways, a few maintenance spots, but they're working in town here, actually right behind the radio station. They are, they've got Birch Avenue, Birch. All four intersection corners off of 4th here.
3: Yep.
1: And they've got traffic control out. Not too sure what they're doing just yet, but yeah, I don't know. Did you see what they were doing there?
3: I didn't, but like I said, you know, you had the four control pieces coming right to the four-way stop. And then there was a pumper truck sitting there.
1: Yeah, so they're obviously going to be doing something out there, but we don't know just yet. But we'll keep an eye on it, literally, because it's literally out the back door. We can keep an eye on it forever. If you got something for us, let us know, 395-1393.
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4: Oh, I wouldn't do that. I really wouldn't.
0: Country 840.
1: Morning, Mr. Watkins.
3: Morning, Mr. Adams.
1: How are you doing?
3: I'm all right.
1: You missed our Wednesday chats?
3: Know, I missed last week's. So I missed this week because, well, you weren't here.
1: Yeah, well, we didn't save you any donuts. Well, we didn't have any donuts yesterday.
3: No. But, but you know, I see that you guys, all the nominees for the Citizen of the Year Award were on stage yesterday, correct?
1: Yeah, all except for one.
3: All for one?
1: Will was out of town, so he wasn't there. But yeah, the rest of us were there, and yeah, that's pretty cool.
3: You know, congratulations on being nominated. I mean, to everyone else out there that also got nominated, you know, congratulations to Val Severin for winning, you know?
1: Yeah, it was absolutely fantastic, and just a great bunch of people up there.
3: Yeah.
1: Everybody was, you know, so deserving of the award. Next year, Chris, it's open to the public to nominate people.
3: Yes.
1: And, you know, there's so many deserving people out there who could be nominated for this. So keep that in mind for next year. Absolutely. You could be nominated. You, the voice of the Wranglers.
3: No, that's okay. I'll hide under my rock.
1: Yeah, well, that doesn't, I tried that. It doesn't work. It is about 22 minutes to go until 8 o'clock here at Country 840. Carry on. Here's Tyler Joe Miller.

0: It's Toby Keith, as good as I once was, here on Country 8 for you. A song I can really relate to these days.
1: Right?
0: Yeah, well, you know, time flies when you're having fun. We've got the Greeting Line coming up for you in a few minutes' time. Meantime, got time to tell you about the 100 Mile House Lions Club Cash Lottery.
1: Oh.
0: Yes, we have acquired another ticket for this, apparently. Tickets are on sale, $10 each, only 2,000 tickets available, and it's the sale is ongoing until September 28th. They will be gone long before then.
1: Oh, yes.
0: First prize is $7,000 cash, second prize is $2,000 cash, third prize is $1,000 cash, and you can get your tickets from any of the 100 Mile House Lions members, of course, at various locations around town. Thursdays, this yep. is today, they're going to be at Freshco, and they're going to be there from 10 until 1.
1: Excellent.
0: Yeah. Tomorrow they're going to be at Save On, South Caribou Farmers Market, and the 108 Mile Market as well. And you will find them at various events as well. Lone Butte Rocks, the Hunt July Nights Car Show, which we're going to be talking about in a little while here when the boys come in to have a chat about it.
1: Oh, excellent.
0: And, yeah, so get your tickets. Can't win without one. We've got two. They're guaranteed, both of them, to be the first prize winners. So I think we've doubled our odds
1: for second place.
0: So I think we're okay.
1: Yep.
0: First and second. Yes, yes. 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

0: That's Luke Combs. Wow.
1: you need one day away from coffee.
0: One day away from this and you fall apart, I tell you. Luke Combs here on Country 840. It is time for the greeting line, 395-1393. Got a birthday, got an anniversary, got the thank you want to send out there, just a shout out. Hey, everybody's doing a great job. Whatever it is you want to put out, give us a call, 395-1393. We have our lines open and we are ready to rock and roll. Well, actually, I guess we're ready to country, but anyway, you get the idea.
1: You'll get the beat.
0: Yeah, nice, nice.
1: You're welcome.
0: 395-1393, who's having a birthday out there? Have I got anybody on my list today? I do not, but I have some famous-type people. Margot Robbie is 36 years old today.
1: Oh, yes.
0: So Australian received a bit. She got a Best Supporting Actress Oscar nomination for Bombshell back in 2020.
1: Oh, really?
0: And got snubbed for Barbie in 2024.
1: Which is amazing considering how well Barbie did in the theaters.
0: It was actually a pretty good movie, I thought, all things considered. Let's see. Itanya, Suicide Squad, Legend of Tarzan, a bunch of other cool stuff as well.
1: Yep.
0: Lindsay Lohan, 40 years old today. Actress from Georgia Rule, Just My Luck, Herbie Fully Loaded, Freaky Friday, Mean Girls, singer and train wreck is what it says here.
1: Wow.
0: Wow. Good morning, greeting line. You are on the air.
2: And a good morning to you, too.
0: And a good morning, Robbie. How is it going?
2: It's going fine.
0: That's good. I think we're doing pretty good. Don't you think?
1: I think so.
2: Yeah. You're hanging in there, eh?
0: Hanging in there, living the dream. How about that? Did you get out to the Canada Day stuff yesterday?
2: You know, as a matter of fact, we were up at Howard for a few days.
0: Oh, nice. Very nice.
2: Yeah. You know, I would advise anybody going up there to take on your bug spray.
0: Mm-hmm.
2: Your weed eater.
0: Oh, boy. Uh-huh.
2: And your rake.
1: Wow.
0: A little overgrown was it up there?
2: Yeah, it was up to, I guess grass was probably up to my knees.
0: Wow.
1: That's unlike Howard.
0: Yeah, that's supposed to be a maintained campsite.
2: It is, isn't it?
0: Yeah.
2: Mm-hmm. So I met one fellow. He said, well, I brought my weed eater. That's good for you because we didn't bring ours, but we didn't expect the
0: mess
2: it's in.
0: It's mm-hmm. usually pretty clear up there.
2: Hmm. Yeah. Anyways, that's that. I hope that Carmen Skyers had a very happy birthday, and Deborah and Stefan Penner, happy anniversary to them.
0: Right on.
2: And you know, when Stefan said, I'm retiring, Bangle, he retired.
0: Yeah, he did. Yeah, I saw him. I was talking to him at the 108 fly-in last week or the week before there, and says, he's happy.
2: I bet he's happy. I can't remember. It was, in the mid-40s that he's been Mr. Otto.
0: He was there for, forever and a day. Yeah, for sure. Yeah,
2: he was. So a good retirement to him. He deserves it, eh?
0: Absolutely.
2: Yeah. So shall we talk tomorrow, do you
0: think? I think we probably should, being Friday and all.
2: Okie dokie. And have a great day, and we'll talk to you tomorrow.
0: All right, Robbie, you take care.
1: Take it easy, Robbie.
2: Bye-bye, guys.
0: 395-1393 for the greeting line. Good morning, greeting you. There's one birthday that you and I should talk about.
1: Yes.
0: That it didn't happen on a day while we were on the air here, but Mel Brooks.
1: Yes, he hit 100 years old.
0: He turned 100 years old. Just finished. He was directing Spaceballs 2, was he?
1: And acting in it.
0: And acting in it, yeah. Age of 99, he did that, and now he's 100.
1: Can you imagine having how big those cue cards would have been for him to read his script?
0: Put that man in bubble wrap. He is a treasure. That is awesome. Who else we got on the old list here? Let's see. Michelle Branch, 43 today, solo and former member of the country duo The Wreckers.
1: Oh, okay.
0: Yeah. And let's see. Who else we got here? Yeah. Britt the Hitman Hart.
1: Oh, wow. There's a name I haven't heard in ages.
0: 69 years old today, retired wrestler, 5-time WWF World Heavyweight Champion, and 2-time WCW World Heavyweight Champion.
1: Yeah.
0: And just about all the ones I've got on here.
1: I haven't got much more than what you got.
0: Yeah, Larry Davis, 79 today, actor, writer, producer, comic, Seinfeld, Curb Your Enthusiasm, Clear History, Whatever Works, Comedians in Cars, Getting Coffee. Well, we got any more?
1: Elizabeth Reeser. And? She is best known for her characters in True Detective, Grey's Anatomy, The Good Wife, The Handmaid's Tale, and The Haunting of Hill House.
0: Ooh, okay. Richard Petty, 89 years old today, stock car driver extraordinaire.
1: No fooling, eh?
0: Yeah, really. And one more, just for fun, Polly Holiday is 89 years old today.
1: Okay, I gotta ask. Who is Polly Holiday?
0: She played Flo on Alice.
1: Oh, wow.
0: Kiss My Grits.
1: I barely remember that show.
0: I know. I'm really getting old now. Yeah, look at him. Yeah. That is it for the list for today, and apparently that's the limit of Chris Watkins' pop culture knowledge, so yep. We'll leave it at that. Here's Josh Stumpf.

0: Hi, I'm Matthew in grade 4.
1: And I am Ava in grade 3.
2: At Marie Sharp Elementary School.
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0: We hope drivers will slow down when they see us near the road.
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4: Good morning, I'm Chris Adams, and here's your Country 840 News for Thursday, July the 2nd. 100 Mile House RCMP responded to a break and enter and assault. Sergeant Brian Lamb says members were called to a residence on Gibson Road in the Horse Lake Road area back on June 23rd.
5: Police attended and determined that an adult male had entered a residence and allegedly assaulted an occupant. The male was not known to the occupants of the home. Police located the male still on the property and arrested him without incident.
4: Lamb says police determined that the male had been operating a motor vehicle and observations of drug impairment were made. A drug recognition expert was called in from Williams Lake to conduct further testing for impairment. The male was held in custody pending a bail hearing. 47-year-old Earl Taylor has been released and is now charged with break and enter with intent to commit an indictable offense. He's due back in court on July 7th. An elderly man was rescued by Central Caribou Search and Rescue on Tuesday north of Williams Lake. RCMP confirmed that a vehicle went off the road on Highway 97 North near Lynn Creek Road. Staff Sergeant Brad McKinnon says the vehicle went down an embankment and struck a tree. McKinnon says that the man did not appear to be seriously hurt, but was taken to hospital by ambulance as a precaution. He says the cause of the accident is still under investigation. Four Indigenous communities in the Prince George Vanderhoof area have acquired the former Canfor Plateau sawmill property. It's part of a plan to develop the newly formed Enchico Industrial Park, which will include BC Hydro assuming a 4-year lease for Phase 1 of the North Coast Transmission Line. In addition, this industrial property can provide support to leases that require power, highway access, rail access, and diversified workforce in the region. The announcement was made on Tuesday. And the Caribou Regional District, in partnership with West Chilcotin Search and Rescue, will be conducting a mock evacuation notification exercise this weekend. It will be taking place this Saturday from 9 a.m. till noon in the Tatla Lake Village and is designed to help emergency responders practice evacuation notification procedures and strengthen emergency preparedness efforts in the region. CRD said residents may notice an increased presence of emergency vehicles and personnel that day and that there is no danger to the public and no action is required unless specifically advised as part of the training exercise. All personnel involved will be clearly identified and will not be asking for or collecting any personal information. The CRD said a limited number of residences may receive a mock evacuation notification and information package. These exercises have been held in the Bushy Lake and 150 Mile House areas last month. In sports in Major League Baseball, as the Toronto Blue Jays over the New York Mets 9-3, Jared Young of Prince George went 0-for-3 with the Mets. The Jays are off until Friday when they head to Seattle to play the Mariners. In soccer, there are three Wednesday games in the knockout stage. It was England over Congo 2-1, Belgium over Senegal 3-2, and United States over Bosnia-Herzegovina 2-0. There are three elimination games today at the World Cup, Spain against Austria, Portugal versus Croatia, and Switzerland against Algeria. Canada will play Morocco in the round of 16 Saturday in Houston at 10 a.m. And after two rounds at the BC Junior Boys Golf Provincials in Oliver, the Caribou's golfers have not made the cut. Quesnel's Kobe Johnson was 14 over after two rounds with scores of 77 and 81, and Williams Lake's Cale Fulton was 30 over and had rounds of 88 and 86. The top 50% of the field plus ties moved on to round three today and the final round tomorrow at the Canyon Desert Golf Club. For these stories and more, and to sign up for news alerts, go to MyCaribouNow.com. On the weather for today, sunshine until about noon or so, and it's going to start clouding over. You're looking at a little bit of wind. The trees are moving out there. But you are looking at possible showers and possible thunderstorms later on and going into the evening as well. A high of 18 for today and a low of 8 overnight for tonight. Right now here in town, we're sitting at about 10 degrees. 10 degrees at the 108. Clinton is at 10 degrees-ish. Still 10 degrees out there. As for your traffic report on the highways, things are looking pretty good. A few maintenance spots, but other than that, okay. They're done that paving now, aren't they? No? Oh, they're not. Okay. Well, watch for paving going on. Still up around the Lackawanna area. And they're digging a big hole in Birch Avenue, just in behind the studio here. They've got single-lane traffic. Well, it's all single-lane traffic anyway. Yeah. They've got they've got crowd control going on at the intersections here on 4th Avenue and Birch Avenue, and they have an excavator out. Looks like possibly a water break. I'm not too sure.
6: Yeah.
4: Should probably see if we have any water.
6: Dun, da, da, da.
4: Anyway, so they're working on that right now, so watch for that if you're heading downtown. Got anything for us, let us know. 395-1393, gang.
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4: And you just popped in to
6: say hi
4: and see if there are any donuts laying around, but they're not. Yeah, I know. Sorry.
6: I know, right?
4: I talked to Pat the other day over there at BJ's, and reports of their retirement have been greatly exaggerated, apparently.
6: Oh.
4: Yeah.
6: Well, that's good, because this town would die without those donuts.
4: I don't know how that got started. So, man, no, everything's okay over there.
6: Oh, good.
4: All good. Thanks for stopping in.
6: Thank you for having me.
4: We'll see you next Wednesday, if not before.
6: You betcha.
4: All right. Take care. It is 5 minutes after 8 o'clock here at Country 840. Here's Megan Marnie.

0: expanding, possibly even a thunderstorm. Highs of 18, lows of 8 overnight for tonight. They are currently working on Birch Avenue, just at the intersection of Birch and 4th, just behind the radio station here, as a matter of fact. They tell me they should be done in a couple of hours. Not too sure what they're doing, but they've got a little hole there dug, and they're doing some piping things with it, so they're working on something out there. Anyway, so keep that in mind. Traffic control is out controlling that intersection, so everybody just be careful out there.
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1: Good morning, I'm Chris Adams, and here's your Country 840 News for Thursday, July the 2nd. 100 Mile House RCMP responded to a break-and-enter and assault. Sergeant Brian Lamb says members were called to a residence on Gibson Road in the Horse Lake Road area back on June 23rd.
2: Police attended and determined that an adult male had entered a residence and allegedly assaulted an occupant. The male was not known to the occupants of the home. Police located the male still on the property and arrested him without incident.
1: Lamb says police determined that the male had been operating a motor vehicle and observations of drug impairment were made. A drug recognition expert was called in from Williams Lake to conduct further testing for impairment. The male was held in custody pending a bail hearing. 47-year-old Earl Taylor has been released and is now charged with break and enter with intent to commit an indictable offense. He's due back in court on July 7th. An elderly man was rescued by Central Caribou Search and Rescue on Tuesday north of Williams Lake. RCMP confirmed that a vehicle went off the road on Highway 97 North near Lynn Creek Road. Staff Sergeant Brad McKinnon says the vehicle went down an embankment and struck a tree. McKinnon says that the man did not appear to be seriously hurt, but was taken to hospital by ambulance as a precaution. He says the cause of the accident is still under investigation. Four Indigenous communities in the Prince George Vanderhoof area have acquired the former Canfor Plateau sawmill property. It's part of a plan to develop the newly formed Enchico Industrial Park, which will include BC Hydro assuming a 4-year lease for Phase 1 of the North Coast Transmission Line. In addition, this industrial property can provide support to leases that require power, highway access, rail access, and diversified workforce in the region. The announcement was made on Tuesday. And the Caribou Regional District, in partnership with West Chilcotin Search and Rescue, will be conducting a mock evacuation notification exercise this weekend. It will be taking place this Saturday from 9 a.m. till noon in the Tatla Lake Village and is designed to help emergency responders practice evacuation notification procedures and strengthen emergency preparedness efforts in the region. CRD said residents may notice an increased presence of emergency vehicles and personnel that day and that there is no danger to the public and no action is required unless specifically advised as part of the training exercise. All personnel involved will be clearly identified and will not be asking for or collecting any personal information. The CRD said a limited number of residences may receive a mock evacuation notification and information package. These exercises have been held in the Bushy Lake and 150 Mile House areas last month. In sports and Major League Baseball, as the Toronto Blue Jays over the New York Mets 9-3, Jared Young of Prince George went 0-for-3 with the Mets. The Jays are off until Friday when they head to Seattle to play the Mariners. In soccer, there are three Wednesday games in the knockout stage. It was England over Congo 2-1, Belgium over Senegal 3-2, and United States over Bosnia-Herzegovina 2-0. There are three elimination games today at the World Cup, Spain against Austria, Portugal versus Croatia, and Switzerland against Algeria. Canada will play Morocco in the round of 16 Saturday in Houston at 10 a.m. And after two rounds at the BC Junior Boys Golf Provincials in Oliver, the Caribou's golfers have not made the cut. Quinnell's Kobe Johnson was 14 over after two rounds with scores of 77 and 81, and Williams Lake's Cale Fulton was 30 over and had rounds of 88 and 86. The top 50% of the field, plus ties, moved on to round three today and the final round tomorrow at the Canyon Desert Golf Club. For these stories and more, and to sign up for news alerts, go to MyCaribouNow.com. Getting a little grayer out there in front of the studio windows now. It is the forecast. Supposed to get clouded over and possibly some showers, possibly even thunderstorms as the day goes on. We're looking at a high of 18 and a low of 8 overnight for tonight. Right now here in town, we're sitting at about 12 degrees at the moment. Out on the roads, you've got some work being done right behind us here at the corner of 4th and Birch Avenue here in town. And they are digging a hole, and they're working with some pipes on it. So I'm not too sure exactly what they're doing. Traffic control is out there at the whole intersection, so watch for that. And that's what's going on there. Should be done that in a couple of hours, apparently. Everything else seems to be looking pretty good out there. I don't see anything else going on. They are doing paving operations north of Lac La Hache, right around that area. And that's ongoing now until July the 15th. So watch going through there. Still got those speed zones in effect.
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1: Gotcha, two bits of something to think about coming up for you in just a few minutes' time. What are we talking about today? We have Batman. We have no more physical game discs. That's a sad state of affairs. And we have robot teachers. That's a typical day on the 2 Bits.

0: Nate Haller, Thought About You here on Country 840, 18 minutes to go until 9 o'clock, and that means it's a little late, but as it always is, but it is time for your two bits.
1: 840 on 840, and it's time for two bits and something to think about.
0: The highlight of my day playing that little tune. Anyway. This is kind of cool. A mysterious vigilante known as the Mexican Batman is making headlines in Mexico. In the city of Lagos de Moreno, at least five suspected motorcycle thieves have reportedly been found duct taped to lampposts and left for police to discover. In one case, the word thief was written on suspect's forehead and a stolen motorcycle was found nearby. Authorities are investigating and stress that the bound men are being treated as victims while the facts are sorted out. The incidents have sparked debate online, with some praising the vigilante and others condemning the use of vigilante justice. Well, that's just like every other Batman story. Yeah. Well, in 2 years, you won't have to worry about scratches on your game discs for the PlayStation 5. Sony has announced that it will end production of physical game discs in January of 2028. After that, you'll only be able to make new game purchases on the PlayStation Store in a digital format. The news comes just a few days after Rockstar Games announced that Grand Theft Auto 6 will be available only as a digital download as well. Yeah, that's not good. And here's something for you to think about. When kids go back to school in fall at the Salamanca City Central School District in the Seneca Nation Reservation in New York, they're going to have a very different looking teacher in the classroom. The district is bringing in a full humanoid robot made by Realbotics to help teach. The M-Series robot uses facial expressions and natural conversation to interact with students and show them the kind of tech they'll be working with as adults. The robot is paired with the Optio AI software platform and will be a teacher's assistant during the day and a tutor after school hours. Students will be able to interact with personalized avatars trained on the district's own curriculum, get homework help, and one-on-one tutoring in several languages. The robot overlords are being subtle about it, I guess. Certainly something to think about.
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2: Yeah, we ran that over the weekend, as a matter of fact, and it's going to be a regular thing here on Country 840 and all of our Vista radio stations, as a matter of fact. It is 9 minutes to go until 9 o'clock, so it's time for the comedy break. On the break today, we've got Arj Barker talking about why the U.S. is obsessed with fireworks on July the 4th.
3: Americans love 4th of July, too. I mean, that's our day. Did you know, I read this on the internet, did you know 4th of July is more popular in this country than in any other country in the whole world? No, it's true. Because that's our day. That's the day you can wake up and say, yes, it's 4th of July, and I love my country. And because I love my country, I'm going to shoot explosive rockets out of an empty Heineken bottle in my backyard during what is arguably the driest week of the year. Because I love my country. And sometimes in order to prove you love something, you got to burn that down.
2: That sounds about right, actually. Anyway, Arj Barker talked about the 4th of July down there in the U.S. of A. Although, you know, if you are on the border, looking over the border on July the 4th in the evening, yeah, it's pretty spectacular watching the fireworks down there. Done that from the Vancouver shores there. Anyway, it's 7 to go until 9, gang. Here's Garth Brooks.

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1: Good morning, I'm Chris Adams, and here's your Country 840 News for Thursday, July the 2nd. 100 Mile House RCMP responded to a break-and-enter and assault. Sergeant Brian Lamb says members were called to a residence on Gibson Road in the Horse Lake Road area back on June 23rd.
2: Police attended and determined that an adult male had entered a residence and allegedly assaulted an occupant. The male was not known to the occupants of the home. Police located the male still on the property and arrested him without incident.
1: Lamb says police determined that the male had been operating a motor vehicle and observations of drug impairment were made. A drug recognition expert was called in from Williams Lake to conduct further testing for impairment. The male was held in custody pending a bail hearing. 47-year-old Earl Taylor has been released and is now charged with break and enter with intent to commit an indictable offense. He's due back in court on July 7th. An elderly man was rescued by Central Caribou Search and Rescue on Tuesday north of Williams Lake. RCMP confirmed that a vehicle went off the road on Highway 97 North near Lynn Creek Road. Staff Sergeant Brad McKinnon says the vehicle went down an embankment and struck a tree. McKinnon says that the man did not appear to be seriously hurt, but was taken to hospital by ambulance as a precaution. He says the cause of the accident is still under investigation. Four Indigenous communities in the Prince George Vanderhoof area have acquired the former Canfor Plateau sawmill property. It's part of a plan to develop the newly formed Enchico Industrial Park, which will include BC Hydro assuming a 4-year lease for Phase 1 of the North Coast Transmission Line. In addition, this industrial property can provide support to leases that require power, highway access, rail access, and diversified workforce in the region. The announcement was made on Tuesday. And the Caribou Regional District, in partnership with West Chilcotin Search and Rescue, will be conducting a mock evacuation notification exercise this weekend. It will be taking place this Saturday from 9 a.m. till noon in the Tatla Lake Village and is designed to help emergency responders practice evacuation notification procedures and strengthen emergency preparedness efforts in the region. CRD said residents may notice an increased presence of emergency vehicles and personnel that day and that there is no danger to the public and no action is required unless specifically advised as part of the training exercise. All personnel involved will be clearly identified and will not be asking for or collecting any personal information. The CRD said a limited number of residences may receive a mock evacuation notification and information package. These exercises have been held in the Bushy Lake and 150 Mile House areas last month. In sports and Major League Baseball, as the Toronto Blue Jays over the New York Mets 9-3, Jared Young of Prince George went 0-for-3 with the Mets. The Jays are off until Friday when they head to Seattle to play the Mariners. In soccer, there are three Wednesday games in the knockout stage. It was England over Congo 2-1, Belgium over Senegal 3-2, and United States over Bosnia-Herzegovina 2-0. There are three elimination games today at the World Cup, Spain against Austria, Portugal versus Croatia, and Switzerland against Algeria. Canada will play Morocco in the round of 16 Saturday in Houston at 10 a.m. And after two rounds at the BC Junior Boys Golf Provincials in Oliver, the Caribou's golfers have not made the cut. Quesnel's Kobe Johnson was 14 over after two rounds with scores of 77 and 81, and Williams Lake's Cale Fulton was 30 over and had rounds of 88 and 86. The top 50% of the field plus ties moved on to round three today and the final round tomorrow at the Canyon Desert Golf Club. For these stories and more, and to sign up for news alerts, go to MyCaribouNow.com. It is still a little bit of sunshine out there, but the wind's starting to pick up here in 100 Mile House. Clouds for the afternoon, possible showers and risk of a thunderstorm as the day goes on. High of 18 for today, low overnight of about 8 degrees here in town right now. We're sitting at about 12 degrees. As for the road situation, they're still working on the road behind me here. I haven't looked out the back door for a little while, but they were working out there, so watch for traffic control on Birch Avenue as they were looking at something at the intersection here, so not sure what that was all about. Might actually be done that now. I don't see the signs out there. Anyway, watch for that if you're going through there. Paving is still going on north of Lacklahash, so watch for that. And if you're going anywhere else, keep an eye on Drive BC. It is a fountain of knowledge.
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1: That's all we got for you for your news until noon. You can follow those stories, of course, on mycariboutnow.com. Big shout out and a thank you to everybody who was involved in putting together the 108 specifically, because that's where I was, but all of the Canada Day celebrations throughout the area. There's some pretty fantastic stuff happened out there. And a congratulations to Val Severin, who won the 2026 South Caribou Citizen of the Year. Well done.

0: better me for you. Here's Max McNown here on Country 840. It's 22 minutes after 9 o'clock. And Parks Alive is back. Remax 100 Parks Alive Summer Music Series back down at the park starting on July the 10th. There's going to be, the lineup is going to be some pretty good acts going on here. Garden Party and Bunchgrass Beat is the first lineup, and that's going to be July 10th down in the park, and it all kicks off at 6 p.m. Every Friday through July and August down Centennial Park. Free admission, there's going to be food trucks there. Bring a lawn chair or a blanket. There's going to be fun for the whole family, and we'll see you down there. And a shout out to all the sponsors of the Summer Music Series. TRU Consulting, Bree Contracting, the Cannon Lake Truckers Community Fund, Williams Lake District Credit Union, H&R Block, Leo's Electric, Cranky's Garage, Caribou Regional District, Mr. T Contracting, South Caribou Chamber of Commerce, 100 Mile Feed and Ranch Supply, and of course, Remax 100. 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
2: 23 minutes to go until 10 o'clock here at Country 840. We will have the Lost and Found and the Trading Post coming up for you in just a little while.

Zach Top, I Never Lie, here on Country 840. It is about 19 minutes to go until 10 o'clock. Time for the lost and found, but as per usual these days, which is good, nothing is lost and nothing is found. So that means that I don't have anything to tell you about, which is okay. I'm good if everything is where it's supposed to be. But if you have lost something or you found something, you can let me know about it, and I'll put it on the air as public service of Country 840. We do this every weekday right about this time, but nothing on the list for today, so that is good. Got the Trading Post coming up for you in a few minutes' time, so get geared up for that. And meantime, I got Johnny Reed.

0: Johnny Reed, Let's Get Higher here on Country 840. It is coming up to 15 minutes to go until 10 o'clock. And by long-standing tradition, that makes it time for our Trading Post. 395-1393. Trading Post is the time that we give you guys to call in here. And if you got something to sell, something you want to buy, something you want to trade, got a yard sale, something like that, call in and tell the world about it. And if you're calling in, make sure you give your phone number twice. If you don't want to call in, we have an option for that as well. And, As I was saying, that option is you can drop something out to me here at the studio, and I will read it for you. And, it's a cost a little bit for that, but it's all for a good cause. Dollar a day, $5 for 7 business days if we do it like that. And then we use that for our money for our turkey days and pizza days and things of that nature. That is that. And what have we got in the folder this morning? Well, let's see here. Let me get my lines open here. There we go. 395-1393. If you got something for the Trading Post. Let's get some tunes happening here. Where's my little tune? Oh, there it is. Nice. 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It's 6.5 feet by 165 feet. 14-gauge high tensile. And you can call or text Rick at 604-329-0950. 604-329-0950. And got one more if I can catch it. Get out of there. Come on. There. We got a Yamaha generator, an EF2600X, and asking $500 for it. And give Bob a call at 1-778-485-0045. 1-778-485-0045. And these two that are still in here for some reason are done. So I'll take them out. There we go. That's it for the folder. If you got something, give me a call, 395-1393. I'll give you a little bit of time to do so, starting right about now.
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0: Well, nothing coming in this morning, so that'll be it for the Trading Post. You'll do it all over again tomorrow morning, of course, as we always do for the Friday edition. It's about 11 minutes to go until 10 o'clock, gang. Here's Tyler Hubbard.

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1: Well, gang, that's about it for me, so I will turn things over to, well, Pat eventually. He'll be along at about 2 o'clock or so.
2: I know it's a drag, I know it's a grind. I know that a dollar ain't worth a dime. Just trying to keep up with
1: I think we're going to have to get back to that in a second here. I'm hearing sirens here downtown. Yeah, there we go. Sounds like an ambulance. Yep, heading past. Not too sure where they're going. So watch your rearview mirrors and make sure you're getting out of the way of them. They're heading through town, northbound through town. Anyway, guys, that's it for me. You guys take care. Enjoy the rest of your day. Be safe out there, whatever you happen to be doing. And we will talk to you tomorrow for the Friday edition of the BX Morning Show. Back to Old Dominion here on Country 840. Take care.

That was the Zach Brown Band, Whatever It Is, on Country 840. I'm Nick, your new midday host, and yeah, I moved to the Caribou from Vanderhoof not too long ago, and you can probably tell that I have a bit of an accent because I'm not originally from BC. You're going to find out where I'm from coming up in around 7 minutes. Now here's the Washboard Union on Country 840.

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1: That was Carly Pearce, What He Didn't Do on Country 840. Hi, it's your new midday host, Nick. And a few moments ago, I told you that I just recently moved to the Caribou from Vanderhoof. And yeah, I lived there for around 2 years, but I'm not originally from BC. You can probably tell by my accent that I am from Quebec. I was born and raised in Montreal. And the thing is, my first language is English, but I also speak French. Oui, je parle français aussi. So people are like, oh my gosh, you're so European, you're so exotic. But then when I pull out a map of where I'm from, they're like, oh yeah, you're from Canada. And actually, now that you think about it, it's probably cheaper to fly all the way to France.
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0: That was cause that girl, Chris Goodwin Band, Country 840. I'm your new afternoon, not afternoon, midday, it's only 10:28. Host Nick. By the way, I moved down here from Vanderhoof. I lived up there for around a couple years, and I'm originally from Quebec. And I just think that British Columbia, in general, is just so beautiful. Like, our license plates don't lie. We have mountains, we have lakes, we have rivers, we have streams. If you like biking, hiking, camping, you can do that over here very easily. And the thing is, whenever I tell people that I think BC is amazing, they're like, yeah, okay, the mountains aren't going anywhere. They're there, they'll still keep being there, whatever. But I don't know how people could take these beautiful views for granted. Like, as someone who's not originally from BC, that is what brought me here. And the friendly people are what make me want to stay here. So we really have to give our province a huge pat on the back.
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0: Stephen Lee Olson, Country 840. It's your new midday host, Nick. I just moved to the Caribou not too long ago. And the thing is, when you move, you have so much stuff to pack and unpack. And, you know, do you get to it right away? Because at my apartment, I have a mountain of stuff just sitting there in the living room just because I'm planning on organizing my things. But when you start putting something in a place, whether it's a closet, a shelf, a cupboard, whatever, that sets the tone for the other stuff that has to go there. And I haven't figured that out yet. So instead of kind of putting stuff away and getting to it later, it's like, there you go, mountain of stuff, mountain of bins for everyone to see. Yeah, you'd think I'm on an episode of Hoarders.
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0: 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Keep

0: That was Ella Langley and Morgan Wallen. I Can't Love You Anymore. Country 840. Hey, it's your new midday host, Nick. Canada Day was amazing, by the way, at the 108-mile heritage site. Now, since it's a heritage site, you expect it to be pretty old. But you are going to be shocked by just how old it actually is. And you're going to find out in 5 minutes.
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0: That was Tyler Joel Miller, Broken Man, Country 840. Hey, it's your new midday host, Nick. By the way, Canada Day happened yesterday, and if you went to the 108, I keep mixing that up. Is it 108 or 108? I'm going to go with 108 Mile Heritage Site for Canada Day. Well, I hope you had a great time. You know, that heritage site is actually older than Canada itself. Yes, Canada was created on July 1st, 1867, and some of the buildings at that site were built in the early 1860s. So yeah, it's older than Canada. Oh, wow. You know, for over 159, it's actually looking pretty good.
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0: That was Tay Bay, happened on a Saturday night on Country 840. Hey, it's Nick. By the way, Canada Day happened yesterday, and at the 108-mile heritage site, everything was amazing. Like, I love how they keep that historic theme. Everyone was dressed up like they were from that time period. Also on the concert stage where they were having the live music, there was a big Canadian flag just hung up. There were these, I think they're pennants, like those triangle things with the Canadian flags on them. They looked great too. The food was great. The vendors, everything was fantastic. It was a little cloudy and some on and off rain here and there, but all in all, a pretty great way to celebrate our country's birthday.
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0: That was Jess Moskaluke. Go get her, Country 840. Hey, it's Nick hanging out with you on your day after Canada Day. And, well, you got to have that go-getter attitude when you're moving. Because, yes, I moved to the Caribou not too long ago, and there is still stuff in my car. Seriously, all the important stuff, like my bed, mattress, kitchen stuff, TV, TV stand, like the important stuff is in my apartment. But if you open up my car, you'll see this pillow with a giant comforter just there. A bunch of random stuff like that. 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You'll still see like the 2B parts. It's like a garage sale on wheels.
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1: I'm George Henderson. It's becoming a common theme that Quesnel Search and Rescue be called out to the Bow Run chain. It happened again on Tuesday morning, just after 11. Public Information Officer Bob Holowenko says they responded to an SOS activation of four people who were in the Isaac River in an area known as the Chutes. He says the river level there is still relatively high and is creating some pretty treacherous features.
2: This includes rocks that would normally be part of the embankment are now just right below hull depth for the canoes that are going on there. And it's creating quite a few challenges with unexpected current speed on the surface. And it's catching a lot of paddlers, even experienced paddlers, off guard.
1: Holowenko says two of the four people ended up on the safer side of the river where there is an egress route to walk out, and two were initially on the wrong side. However, he says they were able to eventually get across by using a canoe that had been discarded from a previous incident. He says a helicopter was then able to land and return the four people to their vehicles. Holowenko says there were no significant injuries. This was the fifth rescue on the Bowron Lake chain rivers in just the past few weeks. It was a very busy Tuesday for Quesnel Search and Rescue as they also responded to a report of a person in the current of the Fraser River. Public Information Officer Bob Holowenko says a member noticed a heavy RCMP presence on the riverbank when they were returning to town from their first call. He says it was a highly coordinated operation with two drones in the air, two jet boats in the water, two teams on the ground with one on each side of the river, and Central Caribou Search and Rescue out of Williams Lake provided a helicopter that came from downstream and did an upstream sweep. Holowenko says after all that, the subject was able to self-rescue and get themselves out of the water. He says he's not sure exactly where, but he believes it was relatively close to where they lost sight of them. Holowenko says they had searched until the sun set at around 10. Canada and BC have announced a sweeping agreement that includes commitments related to major projects, infrastructure, childcare, and more. Prime Minister Mark Carney unveiled the multi-billion dollar agreement in Vancouver today alongside Premier David Eby. Eby says the deal preserves the oil tanker ban in BC's northern waters and promises compensation for any environmental risk due to a potential new pipeline. It comes as Alberta Premier Danielle Smith is set to provide details later today of her application to Ottawa for a pipeline to BC's coast. A special event was held yesterday morning at the Williams Lake Tourism Discovery Center. An official recognition ceremony of the new Sekwekamolu welcome sign was hosted by the Williams Lake and District Chamber of Commerce. Chamber Executive Director Tamara Garrow says the event was attended by Indigenous leaders, community partners, elected officials, the Chamber Board, elders, knowledge keepers, and members of the community.
3: The new sign, it's part of a larger Indigenous enhancement project at the Tourism Discovery Center. Our goal was to make the building itself an experience, and we wanted visitors to learn about the Indigenous nations in our area. So one of the highlights was the beautiful carved welcome sign created by spirit carver Dean Gilpin.
1: The project was made possible by funding from Destination BC Indigenous Experiences Enhancement Program in partnership with the City of Williams Lake and with the guidance and collaboration of many Indigenous partners. In sports at the World Cup today, the round of 32 continues with Spain taking on Austria this hour. Canada will play Morocco next in the round of 16. NHL news, Alex Ovechkin will return for a 22nd season with the Washington Capitals. He signed a one-year deal worth up to $9 million. Caribou weather for this afternoon, showers, risk of a thunderstorm, and a high up around 15 degrees. And then for tonight in the Quesnel area, a few showers, risk of a thunderstorm, windy at times, and a low near 10. For Williams Lake and 100 Mile House tonight, cloudy with a chance of showers, risk of a thunderstorm, and some wind. an overnight low of 9 in Williams Lake, 7 in 100 Mile. 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
4: 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Hey, it's Nick, your new midday host on Country 840. It's 13 degrees right now. We're going to be climbing all the way up to 18, which is pretty decent in the temperature department. Way better than the 40 degrees they're dealing with out east, that's for sure. We might be getting some rain later on, maybe a thunderstorm too. Tonight, we are falling down to 8. Tomorrow, our high is going to be 21, and we might be getting a thunderstorm too.
0: Are you ready? It's time. You ain't gotta leave the house to have a good time. It's another hour of your favorite country music.
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That was Dwight Yoakam, Suspicious Minds, Country 840. Hey, it's your new midday host, Nick. You know, even if you don't buy these all the time, sometimes you just gotta for special occasions. You're gonna find out what I'm talking about coming up in around 7 minutes. Now here's Hurtin' Songs on Country 840.

0: That was Kane Brown, Woman, Country 840. Hey, it's your new midday host, Nick, hanging out with you. And yesterday was Canada Day. And even though I don't buy these all the time, I bought a scratch ticket because it was Canadian themed. And I just couldn't stop laughing when I saw it at the gas station. So I had to buy it. You know, there's this big map of Canada. It says, Oh, Canada. And then there's these boxes. Game one. There's a red maple leaf with maple leaf moolah written on it. Game two, this big lumberjack wearing the plaid, the jeans, the toque, holding up an axe on his shirt. It says Canuck Cash. And then game three, there's this moose standing behind some poutine. And it says True North Treasure on it. Yeah, that's some delicious treasure right there. And then there's a beaver with maple syrup, some pancakes. And then for the doubler, because it's a scratch ticket, there is a double-double. You know, even though it was funny to look at, unfortunately, I didn't win any Lucky Loonies.
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6: I knew I'd see her around. I'd be at some party, she'd show up and I'd be walking out. Or across some parking lot, hiding behind her sister.

They were keeping it low key, but now it's like these county lines closing in on me. I see them everywhere together. It's hitting a little too close to home.

0: That was High Valley County Line Country 840. Hey, it's your new midday host, Nick, hanging out with you on this lovely day after Canada Day. Now, yes, Canada Day was yesterday, so we got to talk about Canadian things like chocolate bars, Aero, Coffee Crisp, you name it. They're all amazing. And the thing is, I have relatives who live in Massachusetts. They're so deprived when it comes to chocolate bars. Seriously, they have almost nothing down there. They have just the regular ones and that's it. So last year on Halloween, I bought a bubble mailer and stuffed it with over 1.5 kilos of Canadian chocolate bars. And they didn't even know they were getting it. I just randomly sent it in the mail. And as soon as they saw this oversized bubble mailer that was so stuffed, it looked like it was going to explode. They were like, what is that? They opened it up. They saw all those chocolates. And as soon as they took the first bite, they sent me a text going, wow, Nick, you're the best.
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1: That was Jason McCoy, I Feel a Sin Coming On, Country 840. Hey, it's your new midday host, Nick, hanging out with you. I just moved here from Vanderhoof. And the thing is, when you move, it's not the most fun thing. And you can't exactly take all your stuff with you, because unless you have some giant pickup truck, which you probably do, I don't. I have a little sedan. You gotta take stuff with you and then let some stuff go. And that's why I bought a memory foam mattress, because you could, you know, flatten them, roll them up, and then take them with you. And that part worked out. I got a special vacuum bag, and I was able to shrink it down with my vacuum cleaner. But when you shrink it down, even though it looks way smaller, it doesn't get any less heavy. And it was just so back-breakingly heavy trying to lug that thing down all those stairs to get it into my car. It weighed like, what, 30 pounds? And it's just me. So I was basically lugging this mattress sushi, because it was all rolled up, into my car. And as soon as I got to my new place, I was like, great. And now we need to lug it up all these other stairs just to get it to my bedroom. And when I got it to my bedroom, I just let it sit on the floor. And then I looked on the floor and saw all of these planks of wood. And then I went, oh yeah, we still have to build the bed frame.
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That was Be By You, Luke Combs, Country 840. Hey, I'm Nick. You know, Canada Day yesterday was kind of cloudy, a little bit of rain, but all in all, a pretty decent day. But out east, yeah, it was a mess. And you're going to find out why coming up in around 7 minutes. Now here's Travis Denny, Country 840.

0: Cameron Whitcomb, Quitter Country 840. I'm Nick, your new midday host. And, you know, Canada Day yesterday, weather-wise, wasn't that bad. You know, it was pretty cloudy. It wasn't too sunny, but at least we didn't get the gigantic torrential downpours they got in Ottawa. Yeah, it was terrible. They had to cancel the evening show, and there was wind, flooding on highways. It was a disaster. There was even a big sign on Parliament Hill that said, "Seek shelter." Yeah, that's not what you want to see on Canada Day, eh?
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0: Thou Shania Twain, Any Man of Mine, Country at 40. Hey, it's your new midday host, Nick, hanging out with you. And yeah, I just moved to the Caribou from Vanderhoof not too long ago. And when you move, that comes with having to build your furniture again. Because not only did you have to take it apart in the other place, in the new place, you got to put it back together. And, you know, sometimes you conveniently throw out the instructions, thinking you're never going to have to build it again. And, well, here we are. I have a bed frame that is completely taken apart in my bedroom. I have a mattress and a box spring, but I have no idea how to build the bed frame. I tried Googling the model. It wouldn't show me any instructions. Nothing would come up. It just says, like, wooden bed frame. Yes, we know it's a wooden bed frame, but we also need to know how to put it together, because without the frame, there isn't much of a bed.
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0: That was A Man Without a Woman, Dean Brody, Country 840. Hi, I am your new midday host, Nick. That's it for me. Thank you so, so much for hanging out. I hope you have a great rest of your Thursday. Becky is going to be here next, and I'll see you tomorrow.
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Ain't it crazy, baby? I just one drink could change things. Who'd ever thought we'd make it? Who'd have thought we'd ever come this far? Sparks flying over Bud Lights. Do what you're doing for the rest of

0: Helping to kick off the quarter to Friday edition of the big show, that was Mackenzie Porter, Seeing Other People on Country 840. Good afternoon, I'm Pat, hoping you had a great Canada Day, celebrating with family and friends. And if you do happen to have some spare time and looking for a way to help out your community, volunteers are needed for the upcoming Lone Butte Rocks, and that takes place on July 12th. They're gearing up right now to once again put on this terrific family fun event, but in order to do that, they of course need volunteers. So if you can, why not take a few minutes of your time right now to text or call Sandra, 778-444-2860. That's Sandra, 778-444-2860, and let her know you'd love to be a volunteer for the Lone Butte Rocks happening July 12th. Caribou weather, 40% chance of showers, risk of a thunderstorm late afternoon, high of 18. 40% chance of showers this evening and after midnight. Again, there is the risk of a thunderstorm early evening and a low of 8.
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0: 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We are Country 840 with Sully Burrows. 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That's when we count down the 30 biggest hits with the stories behind the music with our host, Kate Ryan. 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

0: Getting us closer to the top of the hour and a look at the news. That was Madeline Merlot and Slide on Country 840. Good afternoon, I'm Pat, and if you happen to be the type of person who takes getting another year older in stride, then you're sure to enjoy the following humorous signs that say you and I are getting a little long in the tooth. I may be getting older, but my sense of humor is forever young. Let's enjoy the ride of life and age like a fine wine and not a rotting banana. And my favorite thought on aging? I don't age. I just level up in experience points. We have plenty of anti-aging music coming up in our next set of music, so don't you go away.
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0: gone.
1: Getting a brand new hour of music going with Josh Ross, First Taste of Gone, on Country 840. Good afternoon, I'm Pat. Glad you could spend some of your time with us. It may not be riveting, but hey, it's at least somewhat entertaining. So what could possibly a lead-in like that mean? Well, if you have been listening to the show over the last few decades and a bit, yeah, it can only mean one thing. Time to bring you, although it be a little late in the big show, another nugget of nonsense I simply like to refer to as Pat's Thought of the Day. And here is your daily ponderance. The easiest way to find something lost around the house is to buy a replacement.
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0: Music you can enjoy wherever you happen to be in the South Caribou. We are Country 840 with High Valley. If you haven't learned anything new yet, that's about to change. Did you know a duel between three people is actually called a truel? Those two tiny holes in every Bic pen is to ensure the air pressure is the same both inside and outside the pen, which helps the ink flow to the tip. And did you know Warner Brothers canceled Home Alone because they didn't want to spend $14 million on it? 21st Century Fox continued the production, and the film grossed $476 million worldwide. I guess it's true that you got to spend money to make money. Caribou weather, 40% chance of showers, risk of a thunderstorm late this afternoon, high of 18. 40% chance of showers this evening and after midnight. There is the risk of an early evening thunderstorm, low of 8. Tomorrow, mix of sun and cloud, becoming cloudy in the afternoon with a 40% chance of showers. Again, risk of a thunderstorm late afternoon and a high of 21.
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0: keeping the music flowing to keep your afternoon rolling along with Brett Kissel and Airwaves on Country 840. Good afternoon, I'm Pat, and have you ever wondered what keeps you up at night? What keeps me up and away from sleeping is my darn next-door neighbor playing Red Solo Cup on his accordion. All right, that's a bit of a stretch, but I did happen to come across some random facts about sleep that just may be affecting you. The body never adjusts to shift work. We naturally feel tired at two different times of the day. That's 2 a.m. and 2 p.m. And this I found interesting. Divorced, widowed, and separate people have more insomnia. My cure for that? Listen to this show. We have more great music yet to come before the hour ends, so don't you go away.
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0: Starting hour three of the big show with the Chris Goodwin Band, 'Cause That Girl, on Country 840. Good afternoon, I'm Pat, glad to have you along for the ride. And you may not thought a lot about it, but bubble wrap has an interesting history. When two engineers created bubble wrap, the use as packaging didn't pop into their minds right away. Apparently, they first sealed two shower curtains together back in 1956 in the town of Hawthorne, New Jersey. This technique created a smattering of air bubbles. The two engineers initially thought their creation would make great wallpaper. However, sales for the wallpaper never materialized, so they decided to sell the product as greenhouse insulation. In 1961, the product evolved into the bubble wrap we know today. Looking now at Caribou weather, 40% chance of showers this evening and after midnight. There is the risk of an early evening thunderstorm, low of 8. Tomorrow, Friday, heading into the weekend, under a mix of sun and cloud, but becoming cloudy by afternoon, along with a 40% chance of showers and risk of a late afternoon thunderstorm. And a high of 21.
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0: Pumping the music through your speakers. We are Country 840 with Washboard Union. There's strange but true facts that you can discuss around the dinner table tonight. Did you know the largest padlock in the world weighs 916 pounds? And it was created by students in Russia and measures 56.8 inches tall, 41.3 inches wide, and is 10.2 inches deep. The Russians arrived 12 days late to the 1908 Olympics because they were using the wrong calendar. And living here in the Caribou, you may know this. A group of horses will not go to sleep at the same time because at least one of them will stay awake to look out for the others. We have more great music on the way right after we hear from our advertising family.
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0: playing the music you just can't get enough of. That was Dean Brody on Country 840. Good afternoon, I'm Pat, and it's a game that combines elements of tennis, badminton, and ping pong using a paddle and a plastic ball with holes. And it's fast becoming popular here in the South Cariboo. So what is this sport? Pickleball. And why is it so addictive? Well, this is what the inventor of the game had to say way back when. I believe the game is so addictive because you seldom get the same shot twice, always a different height, speed, and angle. It requires practice, which yields exercise, and all while you are having fun. Enjoyable social heckling, all in good fun, adds to the allure of the game as well. So if you have not tried pickleball and you do get an invite sometime soon, I say go for it.
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